0: 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We're bound to break
1: it. 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
6: This is Drizzy.
7: Hey, guys, it's Selena Gomez. They're keeping the summer

0: Hey, this is Justin Timberlake.
1: This is Major Lazer.
2: Hey guys, I'm Ariana Grande.
3: This is Boy Young Dro.
4: This is Drizzy.
5: Hey guys, it's Selena Gomez.
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0: Bradley.
1: Hey, this is Ellie Goulding.
2: Hey, this is Justin Timberlake.
3: This is Major Lazer.
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